0: 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My Summer Station. Summertime. Това е Радио Сити.
1: If you don't like something, change it. 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

0: coffee, big at TS, and it was in my paws.
1: And if you hear this on that gong at the back, gong at the knees, baby, shake it to the max. For the DJ, please turn up the bass to the max. 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
1: Yo, this is Sean Paul.
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3: Hi,

Let's get the party started. See you at the bar, you was hardly talking. That's when I knew that your heart was starring. Friends to lovers need a part to star in. Like, wait, babe, let me